for a big weekend. Lowood shows on tomorrow and Saturday. 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If it's live and local, it's on River. Katrina and the Waves, back to the 80s, James Blunt.

0: local drive home at Riven on Foot Home with Hinks here. I tell you what, Damien and Lowood cleaned up with Beat the Bowser this morning. 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
0: 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Damien at Lowood picking up that $1,600. Beat the Bowser does return tomorrow morning. How high will it go? 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
2: 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Rain Me In.

0: still one of my favourites, The Cause at Ribbon on Foot On with the best music variety. Did you hear how much Damien at Lowood won with Beat the Bowser this morning?
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0: Oh, my God. I know. How good is that? How much could you win tomorrow morning? They're going to play Marnie and Campo just after 8:30 tomorrow here at River 949. Let's get Deborah Conway and the Chainsmokers when they teamed up with the band that caused a huge drama last year. You'll know when I play it here at River 949.
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0: 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Melissa Downs joining me in just a moment from Nine News. Some big bluey news as well as agro news next with the Nine News headlines at River.
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3: It's very heavy for traffic on the Western Freeway through Indooroopilly, Fig Tree Pocket and Centenary Highway. There's some build-up northbound through Jindalee towards the bridge. Southbound, there's still build-up at Springfield Lakes Boulevard. Mary Street, there's congestion through Blackstone approaching the Cunningham Highway. And Mount Crosby Road, a little bit of queuing starting to happen northbound now towards the Warrego. So if you need to get to the airport, catch the train. 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Remember, catch the train, make the plane. Airtrain. Whoop, whoop. It's Carol Park. Another check in 15 minutes on River 949 and the iHeart app.
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1: Dashcam has captured the moment a driver lost control, crashing into other cars on the Gateway Motorway in Nudgee. The Ford Falcon cuts in front of a truck before spinning out and smashing headfirst into a guardrail. The destruction didn't end there, the car spinning back around and colliding into the side of a truck. No one was hurt in the crash.
2: The mother of a Greek-Australian man wanted over a fatal stabbing in Sydney in the 1990s claims her family has been under the threat of mafia for years. Her son, James Dalamangas, is behind bars in Greece along with two other family members who are asking to be released from custody.
3: In a bulletproof vest, James Dalamangas faces a local court in southern Greece.
4: Does he still protest his innocence?
5: Yes.
3: He rejects New South Wales police accusations he killed George Giannopoulos at this Sydney nightclub in 1999.
4: Does he deny stabbing George Giannopoulos?
3: I don't know more about what happened in 99 in Australia, says his lawyer. The part I have taken on exclusively is his extradition.
4: Is he prepared to take this to the highest court to fight the extradition?
5: Yes, of course.
3: He has the right to appeal to the highest court in the country, he says. That could take a year or so. Today's hearing was focused on his Greek-Australian father, Vasilios Dalamangas, and James's partner, Stavroula Vassou, who local police allege both helped hide him for years. They were arrested with him at their home in Alsos 4 days ago. Still at the home is James's mother, who spoke to the Greek media through the door, claiming mafia is after the family, since her other son, Peter, died in an unrelated incident after being restrained by security staff at Sydney's Star Casino in 1998. I experienced three assassination attempts on James after the death of Peter, she says. They came to kill me too. His father, Vasilios, who is in his 80s, is pushing to be released from custody, offering to surrender his passport. He wants to stay at home.

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